0: 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Here's Rick Astley.
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0: Santana and Rob Thomas on Smooth. That is the perfect song, isn't it? For the perfect radio station. I'm so glad you're with us. It's Mel Doyle keeping you company as maybe your Saturday morning takes you out to the markets or getting some groceries underway for cooking, maybe slow cooking or soup. It's definitely soup weather, isn't it? Pumpkin soup has been a go-to in our house. So whatever you are doing, the music will help. Matthew Wilder and Break My Stride is coming up very shortly.
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2: Perth's traffic on Smooth.
17: Watch out for that breakdown on the Kwinana Freeway northbound after Canning Highway. Right lane closed and traffic slow going on the approach. The Mitchell Freeway, that is looking good top to tail. No hassles on the Graham Farmer or through the tunnel. Serious crash in Martin has Tongan Highway closed northbound from Albany Highway to Goswells Road West. Emergency crew on site, avoid the area. And roadworks today through Innaloo, Cedric Street and Stevenson Ave intersection until 6 o'clock this evening. Down a single lane there both ways and speed set to 40 k's. That's the latest traffic on Smooth FM Perth.

0: Well, that is the kind of feel-good music we need here on Smooth. Mel Doyle with you, keeping you company until Richard Wilkins jumps into the chair just after 10. I've got a few sing-alongs on the way this morning, Whitney and Anastasia, and of course a check of the news and the roads next.
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7: Watch out for debris in Morley on Tongan Highway northbound before Morley Drive. Multiple lanes are affected by a large amount of dirt and wood. Traffic slow going on the approach. Serious crash in Martin has Tongan Highway closed northbound from Albany Highway to Gosselies Road West. Emergency services remain on site. Avoid the area. Roadworks today in Innaloo, Cedric Street and Stevenson Ave intersection until 6pm. Down to single lane there both ways. Speed set to 40k's. All the other majors looking good. Smooth going. Quinana Mitchell and Graham Farmer. That's the latest traffic on Smooth FM Perth.
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8: Hello, I'm Eleanor Quirk. Australia's kicked off the Commonwealth Games with a gold rush in the pool, winning six events on day one. Former Olympic swimmer Kate Campbell says the women's 4x100 freestyle relay team maintained Australia's near-perfect record in the event.
9: They took home another gold medal. The last time we lost this event, when I say lost, we didn't win this event in the Commonwealth Games, was 1994. The men also took home gold in their 4x100 freestyle relay. We had Alex Safi pick up gold and we had Jenna Jones in the para 100 metre freestyle.
8: President Trump's issued an ominous warning to Iran, saying the US is locked and loaded for a massive attack. US Central Command struck Iranian targets for a 13th night while Tehran launched attacks on US bases in the Gulf. Speaking from the Oval Office, President Trump didn't rule out a larger attack but says he is open to dialogue.
10: And we can take that to a much higher level if we want to. You know, we're prepared to do that. As you know, we're locked and loaded. We're locked and loaded and ready to go, but we're talking to them.
8: Meanwhile, economists say Australia's in a good position to weather the latest tariff hike by the US. A tariff of 12.5% has been slapped on products from more than 60 countries. The US claiming the countries aren't doing enough to eliminate forced labour. But AMP chief economist Shane Oliver says the exemptions are good news for Australia.
11: Beef, gold, plasma products and copper are exempt from tariff. So consequently, you know, when you add the numbers up, it's only about two-thirds of products are exempt, which means that we're not going to be hit that badly.
8: And Meghan Markle's dropped an album of her family's recent trip to Europe and the UK, among them photos of Archie and Lilibet visiting the childhood home of Princess Diana, where their late grandmother is buried. Carlton and Gold Coast kicking off footy action today. Then it's Hawthorn and the Bombers. The Giants are up against Sydney and tonight the Bulldogs face Richmond. Coach Luke Beveridge says they're paying no attention to the Tigers' bottom place on the ladder.
12: It doesn't matter who you play if you're not right on your medal. You can be compromised and they can get you on the day. So we'll approach the Richmond game accordingly. We won't take them lightly.
8: And you're up to date on the latest from the newsroom.
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0: Culture Club and Karma Chameleon on smooth feel-good music all weekend. It is a Saturday morning. Mel Doyle with you. Maybe you're about to head out for a dog walk. Are you rugging the both of you up? Are you putting on your puffer? And have you got a very cute little puppy that needs his little puffer vest on to stay warm? They're very, very sweet. I've got a very fluffy border collie, so no, she doesn't need any coats. But if you're heading out, I hope it's a nice, brisk, warm walk. I reckon the soundtrack is going to be just what you need. Candy Staten and Young Hearts Run Free is coming up after this quick break on Smooth FM.
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10: A condition is sweeping the nation. 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
5: Perth's traffic on Smooth.
6: Watch out for debris in Morley on Tonkin Highway northbound before Morley Drive. Multiple lanes are affected by a large amount of dirt and water and traffic slow going on the approach. Watch out for a breakdown at Mitchell Freeway southbound entry from Vincent Street. Vehicle in the left emergency lane. Serious crash now cleared in Martin. Tonkin Highway has reopened their northbound from Albany Highway to Gosnells Road West. Traffic flowing well through there. And roadworks today in Innaloo, Cedric Street and Stevenson Ave intersection until 6pm. Down to single lane there both ways. That's the latest traffic on Smooth FM Perth.
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0: Oh, it's been lovely spending the morning with you, Mel Doyle. Handing you over to Richard. I can see he's got George Michael's Amazing. That is one of my very favourites. So if you're in the car listening, turn it up and sing along. You enjoy your Saturday and I will be back with you tomorrow, bright and early from 6. Bye.
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11: Watch out for debris in Bellevue on Roe Highway South and at Clayton Street in the left lane. Proceed with caution. Debris also through Morley. Tongan Highway northbound exit to Morley Drive is now closed there. Large amount of dirt and wood across the road, and it's queued now back from Collier Road. Avoid that one if you can. Roadworks today through Innaloo, Sedgwick Street and Stevenson Ave intersection until 6 p.m. Down to single lane there in both directions and speed set to 40 k's. All the other majors are looking good. No hassles on the Quinana Mitchell or Graham Farmer both ways. That's the latest traffic on Smooth FM Perth.
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12: Hello, I'm Eleanor Quirk. Australia's off to a golden start to the Commonwealth Games, dominating in the pool. The Aussie swim team grabbed 6 first-place finishes out of a possible 9. Jenna Jones, taking gold less than an hour after a bronze medal swim. She's told Seven it's been a tough journey.
13: I haven't had the best career, I would say, or like the smoothest career. I've definitely battled a lot of mental, like, I guess, imposter syndrome.
12: There's set to be fiery debate over foreign policy at the third and final day of Labor's National Conference today. Members set to clash over the future of AUKUS and Australia's position on Israel. But the Prime Minister maintains the party is unified.
14: And what we know is that unity is so important for our Labor movement. The results are there for everyone to see.
12: Two businesses in the United States are suing the Trump administration over its latest tariffs on 60 trading partners, including Australia. The lawsuit asks the US Trade Court to provide detailed country-specific findings about so-called unfair labour practices, which have driven the levies. China's leading the threat of an all-out trade war in reaction to the move, but the Wall Street Journal's Gavin Bade says the president doesn't care.
15: The US president does not care that much, and I think that he really values using these tariffs to assert himself as the dominant power in many of these economic relationships and say, I can do what I want to you because you want access to my market. And quite frankly, you'll pay a 12.5% tariff if I say you have to.
12: And smash hit movie The Odyssey is being credited with bringing Australian audiences back to the cinema in droves. Cinema Association Australasia figures show box office sales are at their highest level in 7 years. The Blues hosting the Suns to kick off footy action today. Then the Bombers take on the Hawks at the G. The Giants face the Swans in Sydney, and Richmond's facing a tough task against the Bulldogs. Tigers coach Adam Uzay insists despite their bottom place on the ladder, morale is still high.
16: Game day is still the best day of the week, irrelevant of where you sit on the ladder. We expect to go out there and play with freedom and make sure we're still enjoying getting out there and playing. And we've got 4 players that are coming back in that are really hungry.
12: And you're up to date on the latest from the newsroom.
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17: 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I certainly am. Thank you for being here. That's a very good decision. George Michael is coming up, and she's also back in the country in November for her Closer tour of Australia. Here she is right now, Kim Wilde on Smooth.
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0: Oh, I love that song. Gabrielle with Dreams on Smooth. It's Richard Wilkins here. Thank you for your company today. Well, are you brushing up on your Greek mythology after seeing The Odyssey? What a film. Some people have criticized the casting and the fact there were no Greek actors or it wasn't shot in Greece and blah, blah, blah. I thought it was absolutely amazing. Homer's original poem was, of course, a work of fiction. So there is some history woven through it, but it is a fictional tale and Christopher Nolan puts a sort of a modern day spin on it. I think it is just awesome. It's certainly the biggest opening weekend of the year, so plenty of people agree. Almost $400 million globally. Christopher Nolan's biggest opening weekend of all time, and he's made some big movies. If you're doing the maths, it'd take you 24 hours and 25 minutes to watch all 10 movies of his back-to-back. The Odyssey, it's awesome. See it on a big screen. Our More Music Weekend continues with Kylie, next on Smooth.
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12: 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Dog. Ah, yeah. Dog. thirst down a burrow. Stuck here till tomorrow. But I'm all right.
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14: Perth's traffic on Smooth.
15: Watch out for debris in Bellevue on Rohe Highway southbound at Clayton Street in the left lane. Proceed with caution. Also debris through Morley. Tonkin Highway northbound exit to Morley Drive is closed there. Large amount of dirt and wood across the road. Traffic very heavy. Cutback Collier Road to Morley Drive. Avoid that one if you can. Roadworks today in Innaloo. Cedric Street and Stevenson Ave intersection until 6pm. Down to the single lane there both ways. Speed set to 40k's. And the freeways are looking good this morning. Smooth going. Quinana Mitchell and Graham Farmer. That's the latest traffic on Smooth FM Perth.
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0: Look, it is a proven fact that that song always sounds amazing, whether you're listening on the radio or streaming us online or whatever. Richard here on Smooth. It's been a busy morning, and a song that is going to bring the energy is coming up. Get ready to go dancing on the ceiling with Uncle Lionel next on Smooth.
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13: Perth's traffic on Smooth.
14: Watch out for that truck breakdown in Morley on Tonkin Highway northbound before Morley Drive. Left lane blocked. Debris through Morley on Tonkin Highway northbound exit to Morley Drive. It's closed there due to a large amount of dirt and wood across the road. Traffic very heavy northbound from Collier Road to Morley Drive. Avoid that one if you can. Debris also through Bellevue on Roe Highway southbound at Clayton Street in the left lane. Roadworks today in Innaloo, Cedric Street and Stevenson Ave intersection until 6 p.m. Down a single lane there in both directions. Speed set to 40 k's. That's the latest traffic on Smooth FM Perth.
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15: Hello, I'm Eleanor Quirk. Australia's dominating in Glasgow on day one of the Commonwealth Games, sitting top of the tally board with six golds, thanks to our swimmers, including Jenna Forrester, who took gold less than an hour after winning bronze.
16: I'm still trying to let it sink in. I just can't believe it, honestly, especially not being able to see the board. I didn't get that moment of, well, I touched first. It's so surreal.
15: Thanks to Seven there, Labor's National Conference will wrap up today with debate over foreign affairs issues set to dominate. Some party members pushing for the AUKUS pact to be abandoned, while the party's Middle East policy is also up for debate. The Prime Minister using his address to party faithful to take aim at the Liberals' agenda.
17: It actually says we must find the new forgotten people. They can't even remember where they put them.
15: There are fears Australia's inflation will stay higher for longer as oil prices are again on the rise due to the Middle East conflict. The Reserve Bank will be closely watching the release of the June inflation data next week before deciding whether to hike interest rates next month. AMP Chief Economist Shane Oliver says a rise is likely.
18: The underlying measures of inflation that the Reserve Bank focus on probably edged up a little bit further to 3.7% or even 3.8%. And that, unfortunately, will highlight the ongoing inflation problem that Australia has.
15: And R&B singer Chris Brown has faced court in London, pleading guilty to a fray over a bottle attack on a music producer at a nightclub back in 2023. Carlton and Gold Coast kicking off footy action today. Then it's Hawthorn and the Bombers. The Giants are up against Sydney, and tonight the Bulldogs face Richmond. Coach Luke Beveridge says they're paying no attention to the Tigers' bottom place on the ladder.
19: It doesn't matter who you play. If you're not right on your mettle, you can be compromised and they can get you on the day. So we'll approach the Richmond game accordingly. We won't take them lightly.
15: And you're up to date on the latest from the newsroom.
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0: 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Saturday on Smooth is sounding so good, and we're in for a treat with Queen very soon. But let's kick off the hour with a weekend favourite, DeBarge, right now on Smooth.
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0: Ah, the magic voice of Mick Hucknall up front of Simply Red and Stars. What a song. Richard Wilkins here on Smooth. Well, I played a little cricket during the week. Nothing like getting out and about with mates on a crisp winter's day makes you realise that winter in Australia is not too bad at all, got to say. Whether it's an outdoor or an indoor day for you, you enjoy the music. It is always good to have Smooth on the radio. Tip for life from Uncle Dickie there. Chaka Khan and Rufus are coming up, and a big feel-good boost with Fleetwood Mac. 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
6: Watch out for debris in Morley. Tonkin Highway northbound exit to Morley Drive is closed there. Large amount of dirt and wood across the road and traffic very heavy on the approach. Avoid the area. Breakdown on the Mitchell Freeway northbound after Hay Street. Vehicle in the right emergency lane. Traffic slow going on the approach. Heading south on the Mitchell underpass at Burns Beach Road. Delays on the Kwinana southbound at Russell Road. North on the Kwinana built up Thomas Road merge to Riley Road. Then again from the Narrows Bridge. All the other majors are moving well. That's the latest traffic on Smooth FM Perth.
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0: Smooth on a Saturday is just doing things right. Thank you for joining me, Richard, keeping you company. 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
20: Perth's traffic on Smooth.
21: Watch out for debris in Morley. Tongan Highway northbound exit to Morley Drive is closed there. Large amount of dirt and wood across the road. Traffic very heavy on the approach. Queued back from Collier Road up to Morley Drive. Debris also in Bellevue on Roe Highway southbound at Clayton Street in the left lane. Checking the freeways now. Heading south on the Quinana underpass Villiers Drive to Russell Road. North on the Quinana delays Thomas Road merge to Rowley Road. Then slows again from the Narrows Bridge up to Hay Street. All the other majors are looking good for your Saturday run-in. That's the latest traffic on Smooth FM Perth.
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0: Hello, I'm Eleanor Quirk. Australia's kicked off the Commonwealth Games with a gold rush in the pool, winning six events on day one. Former Olympic swimmer Kate Campbell says the women's 4x100 freestyle relay team maintained Australia's near-perfect record in the event.
2: They took home another gold medal. The last time we lost this event, when I say lost, we didn't win this event in the Commonwealth Games, was 1994. The men also took home gold in their 4x100 freestyle relay. We had Alex Safi pick up gold and we had Jenna Jones in the para 100 metre freestyle.
0: President Trump's issued an ominous warning to Iran, saying the US is locked and loaded for a massive attack. US Central Command struck Iranian targets for a 13th night while Tehran launched attacks on US bases in the Gulf. Speaking from the Oval Office, President Trump didn't rule out a larger attack but says he is open to dialogue.
22: And we can take that to a much higher level if we want to. You know, we're prepared to do that, as you know. We're locked and loaded. We're locked and loaded and ready to go, but we're talking to them.
0: Meanwhile, economists say Australia's in a good position to weather the latest tariff hike by the US. A tariff of 12.5% has been slapped on products from more than 60 countries. The US claiming the countries aren't doing enough to eliminate forced labour. But AMP chief economist Shane Oliver says the exemptions are good news for Australia.
23: Beef, gold, plasma products and copper are exempt from tariffs. So consequently, you know, when you add the numbers up, it's only about two-thirds of products are exempt, which means that we're not going to be hit that badly.
0: And Meghan Markle's dropped an album of her family's recent trip to Europe and the UK, among them photos of Archie and Lilibet visiting the childhood home of Princess Diana, where their late grandmother is buried. Fremantle's Murphy Reeds won his first Glendinning Allan Medal for best on ground in last night's 70-point derby win over the Eagles. The 19-year-old notched up 26 disposals and a goal, and coach Justin Longmuir says he continues to improve.
24: He's performed pretty well in most games he's played. Yeah, he's got a good bunch of more senior players around him that help him. Yeah, clearly when he gets the ball in his hands, something special usually happens. So maybe you can't teach some players the stuff he does with his vision and his ability to weight kicks and do what the game needs. So.
0: This afternoon, Essendon's taking on Hawthorn. The Giants face Sydney and Richmond's up against the Bulldogs. And you're up to date on the latest from the newsroom.
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25: All right, the wait is over. Let's get back into it with more music. And if you're a fan of the musical Chess, I have One Night in Bangkok for you shortly. But let's start the afternoon with good vibes from Kalaimi Fisher on Smooth.

0: Shape of You.
1: Oh, what a song that is. Ed Sheeran, Shape of You on Smooth. It's Richard Wilkins here. And I know for a fact that Ed loves his Christmas. He's released quite a few festive tracks over the years, including that one with Elton John. What was it called? Merry Christmas. That's right. Good title for a Christmas song. I can't believe we're talking about Christmas already, but it is a time to celebrate Christmas in July. A fun thing to do with friends. String up some fairy lights, put on Christmas jumpers, enjoy eggnog around the fireplace, and play lots of Christmas music. Merry Merry is coming up, and our More Music Saturday continues with the fabulous Cher. She is next on Smooth.
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0: Ah, so many great songs today. I love the show today. Richard leaving you in the capable hands of David Campbell, who's knocking at the door. He has Janet Jackson and Jamiroquai for you, so get your dancing shoes ready. I'll be back tomorrow morning from 10 a.m. Till then, be good, be kind, and be careful. This is Smooth.
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15: We've had a crash in the Perth CBD. Mitchell Freeway southbound at Hay Street. Multiple lanes are blocked and traffic is heavy on the approach all the way back to Loftus Street. A lot of patience needed. Meanwhile, debris to watch out for in Bellevue. Row Highway southbound at Clayton Street. There's some rubber in the left-hand lane. Just be cautious in the area. Otherwise, an earlier crash in Joondalup has just been cleared away. Mitchell Freeway southbound after Burns Beach Road. Perth's weather, mostly sunny this afternoon. Right now, it's 19 degrees. That's the latest traffic on Smooth FM Perth.
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0: Wake me up before you go-go. It's David Campbell here on Smooth, and I'm going to go-go-go this week and see my guy Tom Holland, who seems to be in everything at the moment. But Spider-Man Brand New Day, it drops this week. This film could be the biggest film of the year, and this is off the back of The Odyssey. So this is huge. We are in such a good time. Movies are back. Movies in cinemas. Gen Z are telling us it's cool again. So we're all going. And so I'm going to be there with my kids this week. Cannot wait. I love Spider-Man. He's my guy. So we're going to go back to the 80s for some Toni Braxton to match our nerdy moods next on Smooth.
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0: How about that for a nice one on your smooth Saturdays? It's David Campbell here. Hope you're having a great one out there. Of course, FIFA's over. We have a big FIFA hole in our hearts. Did you watch the halftime show? That was all done by Chris Martin, you know, and I think varying degrees of success, but I quite liked most of it. I did quite like most of it. So in honour of that, we're going to get all Coldplay up in here. But it's going to be nice and warm as well. We'll be right back.
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12: Perth's traffic on Smooth.
13: Checking the roads, and we've had a crash at the Spectacles. Kwinana Freeway northbound at Thomas Road. Traffic's down to a single lane and is heavy on the approach. A breakdown as well in Currumbine. Mitchell Freeway northbound at Shenton Avenue for vehicles in the left emergency lane. And an earlier crash in the CBD has just been cleared away. Mitchell Freeway southbound at Hay Street, but traffic's taking a while to recover. A bit more patience needed. Perth's weather, mostly sunny this afternoon. Right now it's 21 degrees. That's the latest traffic on Smooth FM Perth.
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0: Okay, it's time for some more music. Soft Cell is coming on the playlist very soon. I'm so excited by that. But you know what always gets me going on a Saturday? It's a bit of yacht rock. Here's some Hall & Oates on Smooth.
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0: time after time. Cyndi Lauper there. It's David Campbell here on Smooth. 30th anniversary of Wannabe this month. And to celebrate, Mel C got married to an Aussie. She's a wannabe no more. His name is Chris Dingwall. And she wore a Vicky B dress. They met on Raya. Will she change her name to Mel D? And is this the most successful Raya hookup ever? Well, we'll find out. Swipe right, because the Spice Girls are up next on Smooth.
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0: Loving a Saturday afternoon with you here on Smooth. It's David Campbell. Get your laundry done, as my kids call it, Daddy's favourite room. It's not. We just have lots of laundry and I'm stuck there a lot. Or you're doing your groceries. You're parenting well. You're doing great life stuff well. And to keep everything folding well, we're going to fold it to some MJ. Beat It's on the way next on Smooth.
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20: Starting with some good news, an earlier crash has just been cleared away from Kwinana Freeway northbound at Thomas Road at the Spectacles. However, traffic still remains heavy on the approach all the way back to Mortimer Road, so a lot more patience is needed there. We have a breakdown to watch out for. Mitchell Freeway northbound at Shenton Avenue in Currumbine. The vehicle's in the left emergency lane. And debris in East Perth, Graham Farmer Freeway eastbound before East Parade. Perth's weather, mostly sunny this afternoon. Right now it's 21 degrees. That's the latest traffic on Smooth FM Perth.
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0: He's just added new shows down under here. Brian Adams, it is David Campbell here on Smooth. He's touring with Natalie Imbruglia, and it's going to be huge. People love him. Hey, you know what else everyone loves is the new Will Ferrell show, The Hawk, with Molly Shannon. The SNL stars are back together, and this is so great. He's been doing the whole Will Ferrell out as the character in real life. We love all this sort of stuff. But did you know that his son, Magnus, makes music? Well, it is blowing up on Instagram. He's really, really good, you guys. He's got a song called Asleep Talking. Check it out. It's a vibe. I'm going to play that now because I'm going to get back onto the Smooth train. Farnsie's on the way. Bit of Two Strong Hearts for you on Smooth.
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1: 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Sorry that the chairs are all warm. 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I could

0: And that is why Smooth's your home of feel-good music. It's David Campbell here. I'm done. I gotta go. But Byron Weber's here, and gee whiz, he'd love your company if you could hang around for a minute or two just to say hi to Byron. And Tina Turner's with him, so's 1D. He has got the bangers sorted. I'll be back tomorrow from 1 o'clock. Until then, love you. Bye.
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15: Perth's traffic on Smooth.
16: We've had a breakdown in East Perth, Graham Farmer Freeway eastbound exit to East Parade. The left turn lane is blocked, but so far we're not seeing any major delays. A breakdown as well in Currumbine, Mitchell Freeway northbound at Shenton Avenue. The vehicle's in the left emergency lane. Meanwhile, your freeways are travelling beautifully. No major holdups there, but we are seeing brake lights. Reid Highway both directions at Erindale Road in Balcatta. Perth's weather, mostly sunny this afternoon, dropping to 11 overnight. Right now, it's 20 degrees. That's the latest traffic on Smooth FM Perth.
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0: Nikki French does it well on that, doesn't she? It's Smooth FM and with a hairbrush out for that big rock ballad from Journey. Sounds so good, I reckon. Don't stop believing. Thanks, joining us, making us a part of your weekend with Byron Webb playing more music and less talk. More of that too with that great new song from Taylor Swift on the way. And with the Commonwealth Games now officially underway, we're going to rewind that feeling Australia had back in 2000 when the Sydney Olympics got underway. Vanessa Amorosi on the way next here at Smooth.
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0: Sammy and feeling good right across the weekend at Smooth FM with Byron Within playing more music and less help for you. Thanks for joining us. Whatever you're doing, maybe at the tail end of kids' weekend sport. I know the kids back at school now. It's all back into it full on, isn't it? Anyway, if you are on the roads, we'll go check in on that traffic for you in a second. A great Wham song right after that here at Smooth.
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15: Perth's traffic on Smooth.
16: Starting with some good news, an earlier breakdown in East Perth has just been cleared away. Graham Farmer Freeway eastbound exit to East Parade, but traffic's taking a while to recover. A bit more patience will be needed there. We now have a crash to watch out for in Langford. Nicholson Road southbound at Roe Highway. The vehicle's on the left verge, but traffic can still get around. Just be cautious if you're in the area. Perth's weather mostly clear this evening, dropping down to 11 degrees overnight. Right now it's 21 degrees. That's the latest traffic on Smooth FM Perth.
0: Even if you are doing the work thing over these couple of days, there is a magic to a weekend feeling, isn't there? I like it. Thanks for joining Sue with Byron Withian, playing more music and less talk. That's what our weekends are all about at Smooth. And here's a great song from Wham now for you.
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0: Quite a good song from Michael Bolton as we soak in the weekend feeling here at Smooth FM. How can we be lovers if we can't be friends? Good point. Thank you for joining us. Hope you're well with Byron with you this afternoon. And we'll go from playing that to a Madonna movie moment for you in a sec and some Pink on the way too at Smooth.
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0: be. Definitely the right place for nothing but more music and less talk right across our weekend at Smooth FM. So good, I know. And I hope you're well with Byron Reid here. Nearly 6 p.m. We'll have a quick look at the roads, see if they're quieting down now for a Saturday night. Soon after, one of the great rock beats. I'll play some Ronan Keating and Bruno Mars to in a moment here at Smooth.
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10: Starting with some good news and an earlier crash in Langford has just been cleared away. Nicholson Road southbound at Roe Highway. However, traffic's taking a moment to recover. A bit more patience will be needed there. We now have a breakdown causing dramas in the Perth CBD. Mitchell Freeway southbound at Mounts Bay Road. The vehicle's in the left lane and traffic is heavy all the way back to Vincent Street. A lot more patience needed. Perth's weather cleared this evening, dropping down to 11 degrees overnight. Right now it's 16 degrees. That's the latest traffic on Smooth FM Perth.
0: Whether you've got work on tonight, and I know there are so many Uber drivers around town with Smooth playing, so many in kitchens doing all the prep in the background of the kitchen with Smooth playing as well. Maybe you've got a night in front of the TV with a footy on, half your luck. Thanks for joining us, Byron Whitt here, and back into more music and less talk. The guy we like, Ronan Keating, for you now.
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0: Another weekend filled with more music and less talk at Smooth FM, or as Bruce Formsby and the Range would say, the way it is, the way we like it too. I hope you do as well. Thanks for joining us, Byron Webb here. And whatever your plans are tomorrow morning, hopefully a bit of a sleep in being a Sunday night. When you turn the radio on here at Smooth, just a reminder, we're going to have Mel Doyle in to join you over that first cup of coffee, doing the weekend breakfast show 6 till 10, followed by Richard Wilkins after that. So a good Sunday on the way at Smooth.
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0: How good is a Saturday night, whether you're home in your comfy clothes, maybe heading out somewhere for a bit of fun tonight? Thanks for making us a part of it. Whatever you are doing at Smooth FM with Byron with here and back into it now. 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

0: sounding and feeling good as we do our weekend thing at Smooth FM. And how good is Billy Joel? Some great songs, actually, in that bunch. Mr. Biggs, To Be With You before, and love playing the Pet Shop Boys in there too. I hope you enjoyed all of that, because there's a lot more on the way in a sec for you, Smooth.
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0: Yeah, and hi, this is Byron Webb here at Smooth FM. And whatever you're doing tonight, thank you so much for including Smooth FM to be a part of your weekend too. 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

0: 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In winding things down, a little more relaxed for you, 9 till midnight again at Smooth. 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

0: This is Smooth FM, and it's Byron with you, and playing you more music and less talk on a Saturday night. And actually, at nearly 9 p.m, that's about it for my bit. I will leave you in the relaxed company of Karen Datto next. He'll take you right through to midnight playing great artist songs. Enjoy. I hope you do.
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0: More music, less talk. Cam Datto here with you on Smooth with Olivia Dean's Baby Steps. Thanks so much. If you're having a dinner, get together tonight with Smooth on. It's the last weekend for Christmas in July. Dinners and events as well. Have fun if you got one planned. I'll be back on Smooth shortly with Tina Arenas. Wasn't it good? Before 10. Keep it here.
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0: On your feel-good music station, Cameron Daddo here with you on Smooth. Loving that from John Farnham in Human Nature, Every Time You Cry. So, was it a Saturday night at the movies? Lots of folks still getting in to see The Odyssey in 70mm film. That will look superb. Listener Adrian messaged through on the Smooth socials and says, you'll be blown away by the fact that the film was made with little or no CGI and effects. That's to the tension and excitement, doesn't it? I can think of some others who don't need all the effects. John Waite, Celine Dion, both joining our More Music and Less Talk. 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

0: Cam Datto here with you. Thank you for the Saturday night ride shares and taxis who've got Smooth on. Night Flies with some sing-alongs from Crowded House, Whitney too. They're both on the way after this quick break.
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0: 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I'm not the only one. 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Got Huey Lewis in the news coming up in the next few minutes.
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0: And that, my friend, is Saturday Night Done Right here on Smooth. Cameron Daddo, hoping you have a great Sunday in store. Mel Doyle is with you from 6 a.m. for Smooth Weekend Brekkie. And this thought to brighten things up from Winston Churchill. We make a living by what we get, but we make a life by what we give. As always, make sure you dream big. Thanks for listening to Smooth. Bye for now.
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1: With a little ambition, you can go anywhere. 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
5: Good morning. No crashes, lights out, or breakdowns to port for your Sunday run-in. Checking out the freeways, looking good. Smooth going, Kwinana and Mitchell top to tail. No hassles on the Graham Farmer Freeway or through the Northbridge Tunnel eastbound or westbound. Don't forget roadworks through Innaloo. Cedric Street is closed there between Stevenson Ave and Ellen Sterling Boulevard until August 2. Be aware Flaxway is also left turn only onto Ellen Sterling Boulevard. Follow signage, detours are in place. All the other majors looking good. That's the latest traffic on Smooth FM Perth.
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0: Isn't that just gorgeous? UB40, I can't help falling in love with you. That is especially for Katie and all the brides that she looks after. Katie's a wedding makeup artist and she got in touch with us via the Smooth socials to say she loves listening to Smooth for all the travel that she does heading out to all the different wedding locations. I said there's been a lot more winter brides this year than normal. So good morning, Katie. Hope it's a lovely day for you and your bridal party today. Enjoy the music that we have on the way, Fleetwood Mac and Everywhere. You're on Smooth with Mel Doyle. Good morning.
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0: Oh, lovely to have you with us this morning. I tell you what, while it's chilly outside, we can dream of summer on the way. I've got Don Henley and the Boys of Summer coming up after a break. 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
20: Perth's traffic on Smooth.
21: Take it easy on the wet roads this morning. Slow down, drive to the conditions. Watch out for a crash in Malaga. Reid Highway eastbound at Tonkin Highway. Right lane blocked. Strong services on site. Debris on the Mitchell Freeway northbound before Power Street. Ladder there in the left emergency lane. Proceed with caution. The Kunana Freeway looking good top to tail. And roadworks through Innaloo. Cedric Street closed there between Stevenson Ave and Ellen Sterling Boulevard until August 2. Flaxway also left turn only onto Ellen Sterling Boulevard. Detours in place. That's the latest traffic on Smooth FM Perth.
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22: Good morning, I'm Eleanor Quirk.
0: One person is dead and dozens more are injured after a car was driven through crowds at a Pride festival in Germany. Thousands of festival goers were gathered at a park in Berlin for the largest LGBTQ event in Europe when the vehicle mowed through the crowd. Local police officer Florian Nath says the driver remains on the run.
18: It is believed that a vehicle drove into the park, striking several people and apparently injuring them in the process. As a result, the Berlin Fire Brigade is currently treating several patients in the area.
0: Motorists are set for more pain at the pump as the discount to the fuel excise nears an end and fuel prices continue to soar. As the Middle East conflict rages on, the price of oil has hit $100 a barrel. This comes as the 16-centilitre discount expires at the end of the month, with the federal government refusing to extend the cut. Energy Minister Chris Bowen instead focusing on shoring up supplies.
22: Obviously, as we've said consistently, we want to see the situation in the Middle East return to normal. And in the meantime, we'll continue the efforts and the work with our trading partners, with our refiners, to ensure that Australians can have confidence in our fuel supply.
0: Meanwhile, the soaring cost of fuel is one of a number of factors to blame for the sharpest decline in non-essential spending in more than two decades. A new report shows discretionary funding in the March quarter recorded its sharpest drop since reporting began in 2003. The average spending power of parents with a mortgage and two petrol cars fell by $450 a month. And Meghan Markle's making her return to television tonight, 6 months after the cancellation of her cooking and lifestyle series. The Duchess appearing on tonight's episode of Channel 10's MasterChef as a guest judge.
23: A lot of pressure in this kitchen. I don't like to cook that way. I like to cook in a really relaxed fashion. So all I could say to the competitors was to just remember to have fun, to keep a sense of humour about it, and to cook from the heart.
0: Footy results, and Hawthorn thumped Essendon by 93 points, a 12-point win for Carlton over Gold Coast. The Swans beat the Giants 139-88 and a 57-point win for the Bulldogs over Richmond. Dogs coach Luke Beveridge happy with the win.
24: The unselfishness in our front end, keeping its side to less than 40 inside 50s. I thought our back line held up really well and used the ball in a measured way, and we hadn't always done that this year, so we probably blatant turnover or two, but not as many as we've been having.
0: And you're up to date on the latest from the newsroom.
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0: Ace of Base on Smooth This Morning. More music all weekend. Feels good, doesn't it? Mel Doyle joining you. Hey, if you're sitting there maybe scrolling through Pickies trying to plan a holiday or dream of a holiday, did you know Japan and New Zealand were the two most popular countries to travel to this year? I just got back from Japan. We got some super cheap airfares, which was really good. It was fantastic. It was so hot, but it was really good. Great food, easy to get around, lovely people. So yeah, breaks are good for you, aren't they? But nice to be back with you as I get into the music here on Smooth. I've got MJ, Man in the Mirror, coming up next.
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0: Well, that's a nice easy one to soak up for a Sunday here on Smooth as we roll towards 8 o'clock. The fabulous Bruno Mars is on the way. Mr. Romance is touring globally, so fingers crossed he'll put Australia onto his schedule, maybe after Japan. We can only hope. Just the Way You Are will be on after the break. You're with me, Mel Doyle. Good morning.
1: Cold plunges.
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3: I was homeless for nearly 7 years. After a traumatic event, it wasn't safe for my family to go home. I made sure my kids had somewhere to stay and I slept rough. United WA was there for it all, making sure I was showered, fed and could call my kids every day. 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One moment of support led to the next and the next until I found my path home. 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
23: Take it easy on the wet roads today. Slow down and drive to the conditions. Watch out for a breakdown on the Mitchell Freeway northbound up to Haddon Street. Right lane closed for incident response and towing services are on site. The Granada Freeway looking good top to tail. No hassles on the Graham Farm or through the Northbridge Tunnel eastbound or westbound. And roadworks through Innaloo. Cedric Street remains closed there between Stevenson Ave and Ellen Stirling Boulevard until August 2. Flaxway also left turn only onto Ellen Stirling Boulevard. Detours in place. That's the latest traffic on Smooth FM Perth.

0: Hello, I'm Eleanor Quirk. Crowds at Europe's largest Pride event have been forced to run for their lives after a car ploughed through the festival in Berlin. One person is dead and a number of others are fighting for life. Local police officer Florian Natt says a major manhunt for the driver is now underway.
1: We are deploying significant resources to search for possible suspects and will provide an update as soon as we have further information.
0: New figures have revealed the toll the cost of living crunch is taking on households. The Polis Partners analysis has found the average Australian household's budget is now at levels of 15 years ago. A separate survey from Finder shows around 9% of homeowners are considering selling due to ongoing mortgage pressures. The consumer group's Taylor Blackburn says many are being driven to the wall.
2: We've seen mortgage stress go up consecutively the last 3 months in our monthly surveys. And I think with the price of petrol on the rise, with inflation in general, that there are a lot of people struggling. We know about 40% of people have less than $1,000 in their checking account and are living pay to pay.
0: Donald Trump has declared he intends to run for a fourth term, a move that would breach the US Constitution. The president making the announcement at the White House Correspondents' Dinner. And Jennifer Garner has opened up about how her fame has affected her children's lives. The actress says decades of being followed by paparazzi have taken their toll.
3: We were trying to have our little one play soccer, and the association asked us to stop because there were 20 cars coming. If you show up and you're trying to get into the pediatrician and you have a sick kid on your shoulder and you're scared and that you can't get into the door because you're blocked by photographers, there's something wrong with that.
0: Australia staged a green and gold landslide on day two of the Commonwealth Games, the Aussies bagging 5 golds, including in women's gymnastics, taking them to the top of the medal tally with 12 golds in total. In the pool, Molly O'Callaghan took out the 200 metres freestyle. She's told Seven it felt great to win.
4: So I'm pretty proud of myself to get up to this moment, and I'm proud of my team for sticking by me, and this thing to be here in general is such a privilege.
0: And in footy, wins for the Bulldogs, Swans, Carlton and the Hawks. And you're up to date on the latest from the newsroom.
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